0: Rockantenne Hamburg. 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
1: There's been a lot of talk about this next song. Maybe, maybe too much talk. This song is not a rebel song. This song is Someday, bloody Someday.

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Break me down, but I still won't shatter. Rock, Rock, Antenne Hamburg, Playlist Update. Never tell. Other side. Neue.

This is the greatest and best song in the world. Tribute. Long time ago, me and my brother Kyle here, we was hitchhiking down a long and lonesome road. All of a sudden, there shined a shiny demon in the middle of the road. And he said,

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A whip crack ripped his rumpy tail, and the beast was done. He asked us,

There's been a lot of talk about this next song. Maybe too much talk. This song is not a rebel song. This song is Someday, Bloody Someday.

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Are you messing with me? Are you making me feel like a man made of horror? A man made of horror. Rock Antenne Hamburg Playlist Update. Dominum. Dark Melodies.